This is Johnny Lee with that Cherokee fiddle here on our Country Music Thursday night. I'm Doyle King. My Facebook post tonight features Wyatt Flores. He's one of the most thoughtful, honest, expressive, and gripping songwriters of this new generation of Texas and Red Dirt performers. He puts the royal nature of his post-pandemic young adult life that's full of emotional pitfalls and sometimes crippling self-doubt right into the song that compel listeners of all ages. Backed by a sound that's both grounded in its roots, but untethered by them, and wishing to push the music forward to places that feel fresh to today's audiences. My friends at Saving Country Music have an album review of Wyatt Flores' latest album, Scared of Heights, on my Facebook post tonight, plus some songs for

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0: There's Randy Travis here on our Country Music Thursday get together. Riley Green, he's just like the rest of us, but he apparently doom scrolls Facebook Marketplace just like we have. Green found a guitar he wanted on Facebook Marketplace, and instead of sending someone else to pick it up, he went to meet the seller himself. The guitar was a J45. A classic acoustic model that apparently caught Riley's attention enough to make that deal. He arranged a meetup with a complete stranger from Facebook Marketplace and showed up in person to buy that guitar. I hope he did it at a very public place, like the police department parking lot or something. But there is something pretty funny about one of country music's biggest stars scrolling through Marketplace and making a deal with a stranger. The Gibson J45, one of the most famous acoustic guitars ever made. They go for around $2,000 brand new. And like a house, they just increase in value over time if they're treated well.
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2: Classic Country WOKR weather. Tonight stays mostly clear around 55 degrees with light northwesterly winds. Friday looks sunny and warmer, reaching the upper 70s with light southeasterly winds. Friday night stays mostly clear, near 55. Saturday starts mostly sunny, then showers and thunderstorms likely as highs reach around 80, with a chance of precipitation and light southerly winds. Currently, it's clear and 64 degrees.
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0: 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Ricky Skaggs kicks it off next.
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0: Oh, yeah. Turn out the light. Love me tonight. Don Williams here on our Country Music Thursday night get together, along with Doyle King. Kenny Chesney thought that he knew how his new album Silver Sands Marina was going to end. And then he heard a song that changed everything. The final track on the album is Shot Glass, a song co-written by Kenny Chesney's old friend Brett James. Brett died in a plane crash last September. In fact, Silver Sands Marina comes out just 7 days after the one-year anniversary of Brett James' death on September 25th. Remembering a late seminal country writer is part of why Chesney chose his song Shot Glass, but it's pretty special beyond that, too. It sums up his relationship with his friend, encapsulates the spirit behind much of the album. Brett James died in a small engine plane crash in North Carolina September 18th. His wife and stepdaughter also died in that crash. Over the course of his songwriting career, Brett James wrote for big stars like Kenny Chesney, Dierks Bentley, Rascal Flatts, Martina McBride. He's credited with helping kickstart Carrie Underwood's career. He wrote Jesus Take the Wheel, as well as Church Bells, Love Wins, Cowboy Casanova, The Champion, and for Miranda Lambert, her duet, Something Bad. Check out this song, Shot Glass. It's going to be on Kenny Chesney's new album, Silver Sands Marina, out September 20th.
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2: 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Meals are $15 and include half a chicken, salt potatoes, macaroni salad, and a roll. 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A chicken barbecue will be held Sunday, August 23rd from 11 a.m. until sold out at Runnings in Canandaigua. Meals are $15. Send your event information to calendar at WOKRCountry.com.

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0: There's Reba with How Blue here on our Country Music Thursday Night Get-Together. Luke Combs just announced a 2027 extension of his My Kinda Saturday Night Tour. He just added 12 new North American stadium dates running April to June, and tickets go on sale this Friday with pre-sale information at lukecombs.com. The run picks off where his 2026 summer dates left off, opening April 3rd in Arlington, Texas, and wrapping up. I wonder if he's going to play AT&T Stadium or Cowboy Stadium, whatever you want to call it. He wraps up June 26th in San Diego, and guests on his tour include Treaty Oak Revival, Avery Anna. Shenandoah and Wyatt McCubbin.
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2: Classic Country WOKR weather. Tonight stays mostly clear around 55 degrees with light northwesterly winds. Friday looks sunny and warmer, reaching the upper 70s with light southeasterly winds. Friday night stays mostly clear near 55. Saturday starts mostly sunny, then showers and thunderstorms likely as highs reach around 80, with a chance of precipitation and light southerly winds. Currently, it's 62 degrees.
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0: is Tracy Byrd, Keeper of the Stars, here on our Country Music Thursday night. It was 1982 when Alabama released Close Enough to Perfect, the third single from their album Mountain Music. The track was number 8 in a string of 21 consecutive number 1 singles in as many releases, a string that spanned from 1980 to 1987. Alabama could do no wrong.
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0: is John Conley with Working Man here on our Country Music Thursday Night Get-Together. Zach Top debuted a new, previously unreleased track called Good Girls and Cowgirls. It was live when he performed it under the Big Sky Festival in Montana. He confirmed on Instagram its official release comes tomorrow. That song plays off a contrast between two archetypes of women, one predictable and sweet, the other wild and untamed, building its hook around the idea that good girls are the type you settle down with, while cowgirls bring a rowdier, less refined energy. The debut comes in the middle of a massive year for Zach Top, the Sunnyside, Washington-raised singer who won Best Traditional Country Album at the 2026 Grammys for his sophomore record, Ain't In It For My Health, became the inaugural recipient of that newly introduced category. Top was also nominated across five categories at the 61st ACMs, including Male Artist of the Year and Song of the Year for I Never Lie. Right now, he's out on tour with his Cold Beer and Country Music Tour, which has expanded to 35 dates that run through October, plus a headlining debut, Nashville's Bridgestone Arena. That's on October 30th. Good Girls and Cowgirls, out everywhere tomorrow, August 21st.
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0: There's Lori Morgan with What Part of No here on our Country Music Thursday night. Megan Maroney played a sold-out show in Dallas, Texas last week at American Airlines Center, and she brought out the Dallas Cowboy cheerleaders for her performance of Am I Okay? And I got no doubt that fans there were thrilled. I mean, what a cool surprise, right? You've probably heard about the Netflix show America's Sweethearts, Dallas Cowboys Cheerleaders Season 3. It just hit the streaming platform back in June. The show takes viewers from the first audition all the way through the end of the NFL football season for the Cowboys, giving fans an inside look, pardon me, at how the Dallas Cowboys Cheerleaders organization runs. Casey Musgraves has also performed with the Cowboy Cheerleaders, even appearing as a guest judge during Season 3.
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2: Classic Country WOKR weather. Tonight stays mostly clear around 55 degrees with light northwesterly winds. Friday looks sunny and warmer, reaching the upper 70s with light southeasterly winds. Friday night stays mostly clear, near 55. Saturday starts mostly sunny, then showers and thunderstorms likely as highs reach around 80, with a chance of precipitation and light southerly winds. Currently, it's clear and 60 degrees.
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0: That's Nina Carter here on our Country Music Thursday Night Get-Together. I'm Doyle King. I'll be right back with another Texas-sized music set. Alabama kicks it off next. Well, I'm in a hurry, and I don't know why.
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1: Here's Randy Travis here on our Country Music Thursday Night Get Together. Bourbon and Beyond, the festival set for September 24th through 27th at the Kentucky Exposition Center in Louisville, Kentucky, with country and Americana acts featured prominently across the bill. Chris Stapleton will headline on Saturday night, the 26th, alongside the Red Clay Strays and Jason Isbell in the 400 unit. The Kentucky native's appearance follows his 2026 Grammy win for Best Country Solo Performance. And on Friday, Casey Musgraves headlines. Beyond the headliners, the festival's broader lineup carries a pretty deep of country, Americana, and bluegrass, including Charlie Crockett, Max McNaughton, Avery Anna, Caitlin Butts, the Steel Wheels, Langhorne Slim, and the Creakers. Bluegrass and string bands round out the bill, including Sierra Hull and the infamous String Dusters. That's all happening at the Bourbon and Beyond Music Festival in Louisville, Kentucky, beginning September 24th.
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0: Hey, the Oak Ridge Boys here on our Country Music Thursday Night Get Together. My Facebook post tonight features an album review for my friends at Saving Country Music. They are reviewing Wyatt Flores' Scared of Heights album. Man, this is a really good album from Wyatt Flores. I hope that you'll check out the album review and check out the songs that I have posted on my Facebook post tonight. You can give me a follow at Doyle, spelled D-O-Y-L-E, Doyle King, on Facebook. You hit that follow button. I mean, you can friend me, too. I'll friend you back. Yeah, and that way, everything that I post up on my Facebook posts of the day and night will show up right there in your newsfeed.
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2: Classic Country WOKR weather. Tonight stays mostly clear around 55 degrees with light west winds. Friday stays sunny and warmer, reaching the upper 70s with light southeasterly winds. Friday night remains mostly clear around 55. Saturday turns more unsettled, with mostly sunny skies early, then showers and thunderstorms, likely near 80. Saturday night stays wet, and Sunday keeps showers and thunderstorms, likely in the mid-70s. Currently, it's clear and 55 degrees.
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0: They're the Mavericks. What a crying shame here on our country music get-together. Tanya Tucker's coming up. She kicks off a nice long Texas-sized music set. We're going to head straight into that right after this.
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It's Dolly, where everything's happening. Yeah, two doors down. I'm worried about her. I know she's taking some more time off, still not up to 100%. But man, that woman just goes and goes and goes. She deserves a little rest. Here's Steve Warner, Life's Highway.

0: Billy Ray and a busy man. Hey, thanks so much for hanging out with us. I've got Terry Clark on the way and Ronnie McDowell.
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0: Johnny McDowell, you're going to ruin my bad reputation. Yeah, he's doing great these days. He had some health issues last year, but took care of that and just seems to be back on track. On the way, Alabama and Tracy.
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2: Classic Country WOKR weather. Tonight stays mostly clear around 55 degrees with light west winds. Friday stays sunny and warmer, reaching the upper 70s with light southeasterly winds. Friday night remains mostly clear around 55. Saturday turns more unsettled, with mostly sunny skies early, then showers and thunderstorms, likely near 80. Saturday night stays wet, and Sunday keeps showers and thunderstorms, likely in the mid-70s. Currently, it's clear and 54 degrees.
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0: Tracy Lawrence in Texas Tornado. So he had a tattoo the other day on his, I think it's his right forearm of his Mount Rushmore of country music. I think it was Willie and Chris, maybe. I don't know if it was the Highwaymen, but it was like that. Haggard was included in that. Anyway, yeah, he is dedicated to country music, even as the ink. Sawyer Brown in a minute. And Trisha.
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0: It's Mary Chapin, a little bit on the silly side and down at the twist and shout. I've got Blackhawk on the way and Janie.
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2: Classic country WOKR weather. Tonight stays mostly clear around 55 degrees with light west winds. Friday stays sunny and warmer, reaching the upper 70s with light southeasterly winds. Friday night remains mostly clear around 55. Saturday turns more unsettled, with mostly sunny skies early, then showers and thunderstorms, likely near 80. Saturday night stays wet, and Sunday keeps showers and thunderstorms, likely in the mid-70s. Currently, it's clear and 54 degrees.
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0: It's Black Hawk. There you have it. Hope you're having a really great week. Getting ready for the weekend. I know I am. I'll be off next week. Taking my mama on a road trip. My 89-year-old mama. Taking her anywhere she wants to go. Hey, Rodney Crowell on the way. And Mark Chestnut.
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0: It will always go down as one of her greatest songs ever. Dolly Parton and the story of that bank teller flirting with her husband Carl and Jolene. 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
2: Classic Country WOKR weather. Tonight stays mostly clear around 55 degrees with light west winds. Friday stays sunny and warmer, reaching the upper 70s with light southeasterly winds. Friday night remains mostly clear around 55. Saturday turns more unsettled, with mostly sunny skies early, then showers and thunderstorms, likely near 80. Saturday night stays wet, and Sunday keeps showers and thunderstorms, likely in the mid-70s. Currently, it's 54 degrees.
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0: Leroy Parnell, yeah, on the road. Yeah, I mentioned I'm taking my mama on a road trip all over Texas, really, and driving her to all these different places to see. A lot of people she wants to see. You know, she's 89 now, so in a lot of ways, she's outlived a lot of people. So we're going to see a lot of those people who don't get out too much anymore. You know, it's going to be a good trip. I'll let you know about it when I get back. Travis in a minute and Josh.
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down to Georgia. 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When he came across this young man sawing on a fiddle and playing it hot, and the devil jumped up on a hickory stump and said, "Boy, let me tell you what. 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

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Johnny said, "Devil, just come on back if you ever want to try again. 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

0: Hank Jr. Yeah, never get tired of that song. And a country boy can survive. Toby on the way. Some Alabama, too.
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0: It's Toby and coulda, shoulda, woulda. Hey, more favorites in just a bit with Howard and David and Trisha. And I'm going to work in some Ronnie Millsap.
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2: Classic country WOKR weather. Tonight stays mostly clear around 55 degrees with light west winds. Friday stays sunny and warmer, reaching the upper 70s with light southeasterly winds. Friday night remains mostly clear around 55. Saturday turns more unsettled, with mostly sunny skies early, then showers and thunderstorms, likely near 80. Saturday night stays wet, and Sunday keeps showers and thunderstorms, likely in the mid-70s. Currently, it's 54 degrees.
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0: Trisha Yearwood. Yeah, song written by the amazing Kim Ritchie, who wrote quite a few hits back in the late 90s, 2000s, still out there performing and writing songs. Hey, Vern Gosden on the way, and Daryl Singletary.
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Kenny Rogers, Daytime Friends. I was just reading something the other day about that most of us can agree that getting physical with somebody other than your partner is cheating. But now, you know, things have changed with technology. Now it finds that 41% of Americans believe that having an ongoing flirty text conversation with somebody, that is also considered being unfaithful. Here's Skaggs.

0: Brooks and Dunn, that ain't no way to go. Yeah, we were talking about cheating. Now, 41% of Americans believe that having an ongoing flirty text conversation with somebody other than your partner is being unfaithful. Another 40% said talking with somebody late into the night and hiding it from your partner also counts as cheating. Also, 37% said keeping a dating app profile just to look is also cheating. Yeah, especially if you're married. Yeah, that's an easy one. Hey, Alan Jackson on the way, and Janie.
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0: Janie Fricky, she's single again. Probably got caught texting somebody who wasn't her spouse. Yeah, technology, man, it can burn you. 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
2: Classic Country WOKR weather. Tonight stays mostly clear around 55 degrees with light west winds. Friday stays sunny and warmer, reaching the upper 70s with light southeasterly winds. Friday night remains mostly clear around 55. Saturday turns more unsettled, with mostly sunny skies early, then showers and thunderstorms, likely near 80. Saturday night stays wet, and Sunday keeps showers and thunderstorms, likely in the mid-70s. Currently, it's foggy and misty and 50 degrees.
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0: Colin Ray and that Little Red Rodeo. Hey, thanks so much for hanging out with me. You know, you can find me on Facebook anytime. Come on by and say hi. Just look for Country Radio Linda next time you're on Facebook. Ray Stevens in a bit, also Shania.
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1: Well, when I was a kid, I'd take a trip every summer down to Mississippi to visit my granny and her antebellum world. I'd run barefooted all day long, climbing trees free as a song. And one day I happened to catch myself

thought he had religion, others thought he had a demon, and Har thought he had a weed eater loose in his fruit of the looms. He fell to his knees to plead and beg, and the squirrel ran out of his britches leg unobserved to the other side of the room. 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

Larry, Steve, and Rudy singing about the greatest rodeo in our country, the Houston Livestock Show Rodeo. I think now they just call it Houston Rodeo. Here's Jody Messina flipping a coin.

0: Barbara Mandrell, just fooled by a feeling. Hey, thanks so much for hanging out with us. I've got more favorites on the way with Vince and Dolly.
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0: Benscale, I still believe in you. Some Dolly in there, too, 9 to 5. I just noticed the other day, now she's got her own line of coffee, 9 to 5. I've not seen it yet in the stores. Not sure if it's already out there yet, but looking forward to trying some of that. I expect it to be strong and sweet like Dolly. Clint Black in a minute and Steve Warner.
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2: Classic Country WOKR weather. Friday starts with patchy fog, then turns sunny and near 77. Friday night stays mostly clear around 55. Saturday looks sunny early, then a chance of showers and thunderstorms develops, with temperatures around 82. Saturday night brings showers and thunderstorms. Then Sunday keeps showers and thunderstorms, likely with highs in the mid-70s. Currently, it's foggy and misty and 50 degrees.
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0: And they sounded so good together. Clint Black, Wynonna, and A Bad Goodbye back when they were kind of starting out. Really great stuff. Hey, Roseanne Cash in just a couple of minutes with a favorite. And Tracy on the way.
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2: This coming Saturday, August 22nd, will be observed nationwide as Antique Tractor Preservation Day. Organizers say each antique tractor has a story to tell about the people who worked the land, embraced innovation, and overcame challenges. Those people then passed along their knowledge, their traditions, and way of life from one generation to the next. Once again, this coming Saturday, August 22nd, will be observed nationwide as Antique Tractor Preservation Day. Pasture conditions are slowly improving around much of the eastern United States due to an increase in soil moisture. In Tennessee, 59% of pastures are in good to excellent condition. In Pennsylvania, it's 67%. And in New York State, 72% of pastures are currently rated in good to excellent condition.
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2: 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Our pearl of wisdom today comes in from Karen Beagles, who says, if you have to take it or leave it, leave it. Thank you, Karen, for that pearl of wisdom. 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

In the middle of his pawn shop guitar tour yet this August and September, it's Tim McGraw and my next 30 years. Mel Tillis recorded the song under protest. He really didn't care for it much at all, not until it became a number one hit. From the Clint Eastwood movie soundtrack, Every Which Way But Loose, it's Coca-Cola Cowboy.

0: from her album Can't Run From Yourself. It's Tanya Tucker and the last song of hers that topped the charts. It's A Little Too Late, currently on her farewell tour this summer. And also on their farewell tour this year, Alabama, coming up next.
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0: 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On the way, some Toby Keith, Sawyer Brown, and a bit of Confederate Railroad, all in just a bit.
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3: ABC News, I'm Sherry Preston. Another rough night when it comes to the weather. A major storm system rolling through the Northeast overnight, impacting a number of subway lines in New York City, including flooding problems at some stations. Some people in Indiana have been without power for more than a week now following storms across the Midwest. Noblesville, Indiana Mayor Chris Jensen says they're still cleaning up the community.
4: So we have volunteers by the hundreds being deployed to homes to help individuals clean those homes out, get that the debris out to the curb so our street department can get in there and get that debris removed. At the same time, so many of our team are working on the back end to make sure that we are documenting every step of the way.
3: All eight people aboard a charter flight that crashed in remote western Alaska are believed to have been killed. The plane had taken off from Anchorage. After a record 272 days at sea amid deteriorating conditions, the 5,000 sailors and Marines aboard the USS Lincoln are headed home. This is ABC News. Philadelphia city officials say they have now identified the man seen on surveillance video this week chasing people in a creepy doll-like mask. ABC's Rhiannon Alley has the latest.
5: Authorities in Philadelphia are asking the public to help them find the masked man terrorizing people across the city, now identifying him as 22-year-old Zymir Hughes.
6: If Zymir Hughes was trying to scare people, make them run, who's scared now? Who's running now?
5: They say he harassed 15 to 16 people on city streets.
6: You think it's funny to scare people? Well, get ready to get scared by us.
5: Officials say Hughes travels for work and could be on the West Coast.
3: The first deportation flight from the U.S. to Haiti since the administration ended temporary protected status for thousands of Haitians lifted off yesterday. The flight touching down in Haiti with 161 passengers on board. Sherry Preston, ABC.
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7: Good morning. For WOKR News of the Finger Lakes, I'm Ken Haight reporting.
8: A wrong turn led to the arrest of a Rochester woman accused of illegally possessing a handgun at a Western New York border crossing. U.S. Customs and Border Protection officers encountered a 52-year-old woman Tuesday after she mistakenly drove into the Lewiston Bridge port of entry. The woman, a U.S. citizen, declared that she had a Taurus 9mm handgun. Officers secured the firearm and directed the woman and her passengers to a secondary inspection area. Officers determined the woman did not have a New York State pistol permit required to possess the handgun. Officers took the woman into custody and processed her before turning her and the firearm over to New York State Police. She faces a felony charge of criminal possession of a weapon. A dump truck crashed into the Lilac Laundromat in Victor Thursday morning, striking natural gas lines and prompting evacuations in the surrounding area. Victor firefighters responded around 8 a.m. to the crash on East Main Street. The impact caused a significant gas leak. Five nearby buildings were evacuated while RG&E crews worked to stop the leak. No injuries were reported. It was not immediately clear whether any charges would be filed. The crash marks another setback for the laundromat, which was struck by another vehicle earlier this year. Drivers and downtown visitors in Canandaigua should prepare for overnight paving work on Main Street next week. The New York State Department of Transportation will begin milling and paving Main Street Monday. Work will begin at 7 p.m. Monday on the northbound side of Main Street, starting near Routes 5 and 20, and continuing through the downtown area. Work will shift to the southbound side Tuesday, beginning at 7 p.m. All vehicles must be removed from parking spaces along Main Street in the downtown area by 5 p.m., both Monday and Tuesday. Parking will remain available behind Main Street. Motorists should use alternate routes to avoid the downtown work area. Drivers should expect traffic impacts while the paving project is underway. The Honeoy Valley Association is holding a chicken barbecue fundraiser tomorrow, Saturday, August 22nd, at the Richmond Town Hall parking lot from 10 a.m. to 1 p.m. There'll also be a bake sale. Meals are $15 and include half a chicken, salt potatoes, macaroni salad, and a roll. You're asked to bring a non-perishable food item that'll be given to a local food pantry.
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9: Classic Country WOKR weather. Friday starts with patchy fog, then turns sunny and near 77. Friday night stays mostly clear around 55. Saturday looks sunny early, then a chance of showers and thunderstorms develops, with temperatures around 82. Saturday night brings showers and thunderstorms. Then Sunday keeps showers and thunderstorms, likely with highs in the mid-70s. Currently, it's clear and 50 degrees.
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0: It's Queen of Memphis from Confederate Railroad. Good morning. Today is August the 21st and the birthday of Kenny Rogers. Born on this day in 1938, what a massively successful recording career he had during his lifetime. Coming up in just a bit, some Eddie Rabbit and also KT Osland.
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As she celebrates her 50th anniversary this year, Reba McEntire is releasing a music capsule every month of her anniversary year, aka a new EP each month, of a couple of her classics and a couple of her new songs, all included together. We've got Joe Diffie for you. This is John Deere Green.

The Bellamy Brothers. It's Old Hippie from Howard and David celebrating their 50th anniversary this year with the release of their latest album, 50 Years On, online.

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0: It's really not too late for Mark Chestnut. Over the last few years, with medical issues, including some bypass surgery, Mark Chestnut has been touring this summer and says he feels like 18 again. Coming up, Johnny Cash and also the Oak Ridge Boys.
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3: ABC News, I'm Sherry Preston. The National Weather Service reviewing video and damage to determine if a couple of water spouts seen off New York's Long Island yesterday actually reached land. If so, that would make them tornadoes. Parts of the New York City subway system flooding in downpours on Thursday. The FBI arresting a woman accused of planning an attack on the New York State Capitol building in Albany. 35-year-old Jessica Bowie is facing charges of providing material support to ISIS and of allegedly buying items for a bomb. Three undercover informants posed as Islamic radicals as a part of the investigation, says ABC News contributor John Cohen.
4: Yeah, it's likely that the defense in this case will raise an entrapment defense, but they will have to show that the idea of the attack originated with law enforcement and that law enforcement took actions that would force an otherwise innocent person to engage in this criminal activity.
3: The USS Abraham Lincoln has now left the Middle East after a record 9-month deployment. This is ABC News. The judge in the Lindsey Clancy murder trial in Massachusetts sent home early on Thursday. The defense could rest its case today. Clancy accused of murdering her three young children. She says it happened while she was suffering from severe postpartum psychosis. Former Congressman Eric Swalwell served with search warrants at San Francisco International Airport. Here's ABC's Peter Haralambos.
5: Swalwell was traveling through Saturday night. That's when he was approached by federal agents. They took his electronic devices from him. The next morning, agents also showed up his house and executed a warrant there. This is all stemming from what is reportedly a federal civil rights investigation into his conduct. It comes as Swalwell's really facing multiple allegations from about a half dozen women who have accused him of sexual misconduct.
3: The world's oldest living person, Ethel Carterham, celebrates her 117th birthday today, becoming the first British person in recorded history to reach the age of 117. Only 13 people ever in the world have reached that age. I'm Sherry Preston, ABC News.
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7: The New York State Office of Cannabis Management Enforcement and Investigations Division, in partnership with Greece Police, seized over $17 million in illicit cannabis, cannabis products, and processing equipment during a large-scale enforcement operation targeting multiple illegal cannabis businesses in Greece. The operation resulted in the largest illicit cannabis seizure in the history and included the confiscation of hundreds of pounds of cannabis flower and thousands of pounds of cannabis products, including edibles and concentrates. The products were slated for distribution throughout central New York. A man faces charges after he was caught with crack cocaine during a traffic stop in Ontario County and used his brother's identity. New York State Police made a traffic stop for a violation on I-490 near the ramps to the New York State Thruway in Victor at 2:09 a.m. Tuesday, August 11th. Police seized about 4 grams of crack cocaine, along with other suspected drugs and drug paraphernalia. The driver initially identified himself as his brother and was processed before investigators later determined his actual identity. Police found 27-year-old Kane Hartman Friday at a home in Geneva and took him back into custody for reprocessing. Hartman was charged with criminal possession of a controlled substance, offering a false instrument, and criminal impersonation. A Canandaigua man faces a felony charge after police say he broke into a Canandaigua residence and stole money and video game equipment. Canandaigua police arrested 42-year-old Andrew Krosno Wednesday following an investigation that began a day earlier. Officers responded Tuesday report of a burglary at a residence in Canandaigua. Investigators allege Krosno entered the home and stole money, several video game consoles, and accessories. Krosno was charged with second-degree burglary. Police say additional charges are pending. He was processed and taken to the Ontario County Jail for arraignment.
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9: Classic Country WOKR weather. Friday starts with patchy fog, then turns sunny and near 77. Friday night stays mostly clear around 55. Saturday looks sunny early. Then a chance of showers and thunderstorms develops, with temperatures around 82. Saturday night brings showers and thunderstorms. Then Sunday keeps showers and thunderstorms, likely with highs in the mid-70s. Currently, it's clear and 50 degrees.
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0: She's got her mind locked in. She's thinking about you. It's Trisha Yearwood earlier this week performing at the ACM Honors. We got some Leanne Rimes, Billy Currington, and Dwight Yoakam on the way next.
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It's Ronnie Millsap's reply to Tammy Wynette's signature song, Stand By Your Man. Ronnie's doing just that. He's a stand by his woman man. Good morning, John Anderson, Alan Jackson. A lot more of your country favorites coming up a little later in the hour with some Randy Travis right now.

0: It's John Anderson's I Got It Made. He's a bit more active this year than he has been in past years, and there's a reason why. For a while, he was losing his hearing to a point where he thought he might not ever be able to perform again. But after some fine doctoring, he is back in shape and on the road this year. Some Alan Jackson and the Judds are coming up for you next.
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2: 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A chicken barbecue will be held Sunday, August 23rd from 11 a.m. until sold out at Runnings in Canandaigua. Meals are $15. 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
8: 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Don't

0: sharing the stage this summer and early this fall with Melissa Etheridge on the Raised on Radio Tour. It's Winona Judd and Mom Naomi, and I Know Where I'm Going. Good morning. We got some Travis Tritt and also Rodney Crowell coming up next.
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3: News. I'm Sherry Preston. The same line of storms that caused severe damage in the Midwest moving further east on Thursday. ABC's Morgan Norwood.
4: A rain-wrapped tornado tearing through the city of Dover, Delaware, sending debris flying and leaving behind a trail of destruction.
5: I can't believe this.
4: Some residents caught off guard, racing to take shelter. Two hotels left badly damaged, pieces of the building wrapped around power lines.
3: On Long Island, New York, a waterspout may have come on shore. If so, that'd be a tornado. Firefighters digging through torn-apart structures at a beach club, making sure there was no one inside. President Trump heads to South Carolina today to stump for Darlene Graham, days ahead of the South Carolina Republican Senate runoff. A charter aircraft carrying eight people crashing in a remote radar site in western Alaska, killing all on board. President Trump back on the air with his one-time fixer, Michael Cohen, who testified before Congress about Trump's hush money payments. He also did prison time for tax evasion. They were on Cohen's radio show. This is ABC News. The Federal Trade Commission is taking public comment on surveillance pricing when an algorithm is used to change different prices of the same product for different people depending on profiles.
6: Online shopping platforms like Instacart have come under scrutiny for the practice. A small case study last year found at a store in Seattle using Instacart, for example, a box of crackers was $3.99 for some shoppers, but $4.89 for others. Just weeks later, Instacart saying in a statement it, quote, fell short of customers' expectations and would end all pricing tests on the platform, saying people at the same store at the same time will, quote, see the same prices. Period.
3: ABC's Olivia Rubin. Search teams today found the remains of climber Mallory Geist, the last missing member of a 10-person international mountaineering team, killed in an avalanche in Pakistan a week ago. Geist was 39 years old and lived in San Antonio, Texas. I'm Sherry Preston. ABC News.
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7: Good morning. 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
8: A wrong turn led to the arrest of a Rochester woman accused of illegally possessing a handgun at a Western New York border crossing. U.S. Customs and Border Protection officers encountered a 52-year-old woman Tuesday after she mistakenly drove into the Lewiston Bridge port of entry. The woman, a U.S. citizen, declared that she had a Taurus 9mm handgun. Officers secured the firearm and directed the woman and her passengers to a secondary inspection area. Officers determined the woman did not have a New York State pistol permit required to possess the handgun. Officers took the woman into custody and processed her before turning her and the firearm over to New York State Police. She faces a felony charge of criminal possession of a weapon. A dump truck crashed into the Lilac Laundromat in Victor Thursday morning, striking natural gas lines and prompting evacuations in the surrounding area. Victor firefighters responded around 8 a.m. to the crash on East Main Street. The impact caused a significant gas leak. Five nearby buildings were evacuated while RG&E crews worked to stop the leak. No injuries were reported. It was not immediately clear whether any charges would be filed. The crash marks another setback for the laundromat, which was struck by another vehicle earlier this year. Drivers and downtown visitors in Canandaigua should prepare for overnight paving work on Main Street next week. The New York State Department of Transportation will begin milling and paving Main Street Monday. Work will begin at 7 p.m. Monday on the northbound side of Main Street, starting near Routes 5 and 20, and continuing through the downtown area. Work will shift to the southbound side Tuesday, beginning at 7 p.m. All vehicles must be removed from parking spaces along Main Street in the downtown area by 5 p.m. both Monday and Tuesday. Parking will remain available behind Main Street. Motorists should use alternate routes to avoid the downtown work area. Drivers should expect traffic impacts while the paving project is underway. The Honeoye Valley Association is holding a chicken barbecue fundraiser tomorrow, Saturday, August 22nd, at the Richmond Town Hall parking lot from 10 a.m. to 1 p.m. There'll also be a bake sale. Meals are $15 and include half a chicken, salt potatoes, macaroni salad, and a roll. You're asked to bring a non-perishable food item that'll be given to a local food pantry.
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5: Classic Country WOKR weather. Friday starts with patchy fog, then turns sunny and near 77. Friday night stays mostly clear around 55. Saturday looks sunny early, then a chance of showers and thunderstorms develops with temperatures around 82. Saturday night brings showers and thunderstorms. Then Sunday keeps showers and thunderstorms, likely with highs in the mid-70s. Currently, it's clear and 53 degrees.
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0: Dawn is doing What I Love tour this year and set to portray Randy Travis in the Forever and Ever Amen biopic. Still waiting to hear about a premiere date for that. It's Clay Walker, and rumor has it, good morning. Coming up, some Alabama and also Kenny Chesney.
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It's Atlanta and Sweet Country Music, originally a pop hit for B.W. Stevenson. 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
1: She said, I need some time to find myself. I need a little space to think. And maybe we should start seeing other people. And baby, things are moving way too fast for me.

0: 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And those sad country songs certainly have their place in country music. Mel McDaniel wasn't a fan. One of his fun, up-tempo songs coming up next. And some Vince Gill in just a bit, too.
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0: It's One More Last Chance from Vince Gill, who is celebrating his 50th anniversary in music this year, marking the occasion with the release of a new EP of music for every month of the anniversary year. Dolly Parton, Waylon Jennings, and Shenandoah, all just around the corner here.
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2: ABC News, I'm Sherry Preston. After 9 long months at sea, the USS Abraham Lincoln is now heading home. The deployment was only supposed to be between 6 and 7 months, but that mission was extended as the war with Iran went on. Severe weather in the Northeast with reports of waterspouts and possible tornadoes on Long Island, New York. Another law enforcement officer fired after checking up on someone using an automated license plate reader.
3: This is Jim Ryan. That misuse of flock camera data might have gone unnoticed, except that a watchdog group opposed to the technology picked it up. After firing Deputy Rome, Jefferson Parish Sheriff Joe Lapinto has gone to flock to ask,
4: what can we put into their program to make it better for us to be able to see this in the future?
3: He acknowledges that incidents like this one shake public confidence in the technology.
2: A 35-year-old woman under arrest plotting to attack the New York State Capitol building in Albany. FBI agents say she had pledged allegiance to ISIS. This is ABC News. The United States has now deported nearly 2,300 Mexicans to Guatemala and sent dozens more to Honduras. Until the Trump administration, most Mexicans deported from the U.S. were sent back to Mexico. The first flight's taking Haitians who no longer qualify for temporary protected status back in Haiti. They have also now landed. A hearing on a new trial granted for a Texas teenager who's been convicted of murder.
5: The Texas teenager Carmelo Anthony appeared in court Thursday, this time before a new judge as he pushes for a new trial. A jury rejected his claims of self-defense in June and sentenced him to 35 years in prison for killing Austin Metcalf during a confrontation at a high school track meet. Wednesday, the former judge was removed from the case after Anthony's legal team argued he'd enforced overly strict courtroom rules and gave an interview after the trial was over. Dave Packer, ABC News.
2: Prosecutors called the deadly stabbing plain and simple murder. Defense said it was self-defense. I'm Sherry Preston, ABC News.
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7: The New York State Office of Cannabis Management Enforcement and Investigations Division, in partnership with Greece Police, seized over $17 million in illicit cannabis, cannabis products, and processing equipment during a large-scale enforcement operation targeting multiple illegal cannabis businesses in Greece. The operation resulted in the largest illicit cannabis seizure in the history and included the confiscation of hundreds of pounds of cannabis flower and thousands of pounds of cannabis products, including edibles and concentrates. The products were slated for distribution throughout central New York. A man faces charges after he was caught with crack cocaine during a traffic stop in Ontario County and used his brother's identity. New York State Police made a traffic stop for a violation on I-490 near the ramps to the New York State Thruway in Victor at 2:09 a.m. Tuesday, August 11th. Police seized about 4 grams of crack cocaine, along with other suspected drugs and drug paraphernalia. The driver initially identified himself as his brother and was processed before investigators later determined his actual identity. Police found 27-year-old Kane Hartman Friday at a home in Geneva and took him back into custody for reprocessing. Hartman was charged with criminal possession of a controlled substance, offering a false instrument, and criminal impersonation. A Canandaigua man faces a felony charge after police say he broke into a Canandaigua residence and stole money and video game equipment. Canandaigua police arrested 42-year-old Andrew Krosno Wednesday following an investigation that began a day earlier. Officers responded Tuesday to report of a burglary at a residence in Canandaigua. Investigators allege Krosno entered the home and stole money, several video game consoles, and accessories. Krosno was charged with second-degree burglary. Police say additional charges are pending. He was processed and taken to the Ontario County Jail for arraignment.
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9: Classic Country WOKR weather. Friday starts with patchy fog, then turns sunny and near 77. Friday night stays mostly clear around 55. Saturday looks sunny early, then a chance of showers and thunderstorms develops, with temperatures around 82. Saturday night brings showers and thunderstorms. Then Sunday keeps showers and thunderstorms, likely with highs in the mid-70s. Currently, it's clear and 64 degrees.
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0: He's at her beck and call. 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Taking a break for a few weeks and then heading to Vegas for a residency there later this year. Tim McGraw is coming up next.
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0: definitely one of the finest country love songs I think I could play for you. Love Me, and that, of course, Colin Ray, right here at the station with the best country hits around. Going to get back to a moment or two as well. I understand on social media, this one woman shared this, quote, "When I was younger, my mother used to buy generic versions of things and put contents into name brand packages. She would refill a ketchup bottle with generic ketchup so that the guests would see the name brand label right there. I understand why she did this. Many items are very similar, whether you're buying the generic version or the name brand version," end quote. I found that to be true over my lifetime of doing a little shopping and tasting. It kind of, well, just winds out that way, as a matter of fact. You agree or disagree? Across my heart, George Strait, moments away.
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0: Well, doggone it, there you got it. Oak Ridge Boys and Elvira, and quite the story behind that song, too. It was years ago that Ray Baker had worked on the track along with, oh gosh, what was it, Dallas Frazier. As a matter of fact, they were driving down a road, and it was in East Nashville one afternoon. One of the gentlemen almost ran a red light at the intersection of Gatlin Road and a main thoroughfare right there in a side street called Elvira Street. And Dallas looked at that and got to thinking, and pretty much from that point on just created the song Elvira from Elvira Street right there. So a little bit of trivia to pass along for you. Coming up in a moment or two, Boot, Scoot, and Boogie with Kix Brooks and Ronnie Dunn, moments away.
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2: Classic Country WOKR weather. Friday starts with patchy fog, then turns sunny and near 77. Friday night stays mostly clear around 55. Saturday looks sunny early, then a chance of showers and thunderstorms develops, with temperatures around 82. Saturday night brings showers and thunderstorms. Then Sunday keeps showers and thunderstorms, likely with highs in the mid-70s. Currently, it's clear and 69 degrees.
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0: 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There you go, Home with Joe helping us out. Getting back to the country hits here in a moment or two as well with Randy Travis, a big part of it. 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

Well, I totally get it. You want them back to back. What we're doing for you right now, from Ronnie Millsap to Alan Jackson, and boy, the thoughts coming to mind with this one. Here you go with Mercury Blue.

0: each and every one of them. Oh, he sure enough did. Loved them, everyone. T.T. Shepherd right here at the station with the best country favorites around. Seems most employers have caught individuals lying on a resume, and here's some whoppers right here. One person said an applicant included job experience that was actually his father's. Both father and son had the same name, trying to pass that off as legit. Somebody else had mentioned here an employer wanting to hire somebody, an applicant claimed to be the assistant to the prime minister of a foreign country that doesn't have a prime minister. Well, that's going way overboard and something like that. Last one right here, one applicant claimed to have 25 years experience at the age of 32. Really? I don't think so. Country Boy with Ricky Skaggs just moments away.
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0: doggone it, trying to figure that out right there. How do I live without you? That, of course, Trisha Yearwood. Nice cover of that one for sure. And getting back to the country hits in a moment or two with the Judds. And if you would, Toying It Loose. We'll have that for you pretty quick.
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2: Classic Country WOKR weather. Today stays sunny near 77 degrees with light easterly winds. Tonight turns mostly clear and around 55. Saturday starts sunny, then a chance of showers and thunderstorms develops with highs around 82 and light southerly winds. Saturday night brings showers and thunderstorms, around 60. Sunday stays unsettled with showers and thunderstorms likely and highs in the mid-70s. Currently, it's clear and 72 degrees.
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How old do you think I am? He said. I said, well, I didn't know. He said, I turned 65 about 11 months ago.

0: Well, of course, all the things she's doing for him, he thinks he'll keep her. Well, I tell you what, she needs to get rid of that gentleman for sure in a heartbeat. There you go, Mary Chapin Carpenter winding down that set. Going to get back to it in a moment or two. Daddy's money and mama's good looks. All the details coming up with Ricochet right around the bend.
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Well, if you didn't know, you're about to find out. You're the reason God made Oklahoma. All the details right here for you. David Frizzell and Shelley West.

0: Dern Tootin' don't mean Dallas right there, going through the big D. And that, of course, Mark Chestnut, things explained to a T, as a matter of fact. 10 tips to make yourself a better person. Came across these and see if you might agree with them. Maybe you'd like to add a few, too. Don't waste food. Put your phone down occasionally. Pay attention to people around you. Just kind of know your surroundings right there. Inspire others. Look where you're going. Be ready to help, but don't assume people need it all the time right there. Use common sense, however, you know, compliment strangers if you would. You get a little moment to do that. That might make their lives just a lot better, just for that little compliment. The top three, they say, be nice to animals. Clean up messes. Even if you see a mess as it's not yours, clean it up anyway. And don't be creepy. Don't catcall or say explicit things to strangers. Just, you know, use common sense right there as you're out in public, and some tips right there to kind of make yourself a little bit better person as you're going through life.
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1: 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The legendary John Conley, I Don't Remember Loving You. 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A story about Fancy and great details coming up about her with Reba McEntire revealing everything. 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
3: This coming Saturday, August 22nd, will be observed nationwide as Antique Tractor Preservation Day. Organizers say each antique tractor has a story to tell about the people who worked the land, embraced innovation, and overcame challenges. Those people then pass along their knowledge, their traditions, and way of life from one generation to the next. Once again, this coming Saturday, August 22nd, will be observed nationwide as Antique Tractor Preservation Day. Pasture conditions are slowly improving around much of the eastern United States due to an increase in soil moisture. In Tennessee, 59% of pastures are in good to excellent condition. In Pennsylvania, it's 67%. And in New York State, 72% of pastures are currently rated in good to excellent condition.
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3: 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Big old salute to all of our listeners in Georgia and Kentucky. Our pearl of wisdom today comes in from Karen Beagles, who says, if you have to take it or leave it, leave it. Thank you, Karen, for that pearl of wisdom. You're on farm, and I'm Ish.
6: ABC News, I'm Sherry Preston. Sources say Navy officials are weighing whether to strip the name of one of World War II's most famous black service members from a new aircraft carrier and instead name the ship for President Trump. Doris Miller was a cook aboard the USS West Virginia and helped move the ship's mortally wounded captain to safety before taking control of an anti-aircraft gun and shooting down at least one Japanese plane. Federal Appeals Court has halted a ruling allowing thousands of college players who graduated high school in 2022 an extra year of eligibility. Confirmation on Long Island, those weather spouts did reach land.
7: Yesterday at approximately 7:11 p.m., we had a tornado touchdown here in Atlantic Beach at the Sun and Surf Beach Club. There was extensive damage.
6: Nassau County, New York executive Bruce Blakeman, a Texas court slashing the $50 million judgment against InfoWars founder Alex Jones to just $1.5 million. This is ABC News. It was her first drone-delivered Amazon package, and she says it will be her last. Here's ABC's Jim Ryan.
8: When Lindsay Austin of Richmond, Texas, heard the buzz of a drone in her backyard, she excitedly ran outside to document her very first Amazon Prime Air delivery. The video, posted initially to TikTok, shows the result. The drone, with its smiling Amazon logo clearly in view, drops Lindsay's package right into her swimming pool. The incident came the day after the retailer announced plans to expand Amazon Prime Air to 500 cities by the end of the year. Jim Ryan, ABC News.
6: Shoppers like Aaron Theoven in Rockland County, New York, are one of the millions of people struggling with higher prices for just about everything.
9: We're spending a lot of money, but leaving with smaller bags, but we'll make it work.
6: Walmart now says it plans to cut prices on thousands of products in its stores using the nearly $3 billion it's getting back in tariff refunds. This is ABC
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10: I'm Ken Haight for WOKR News of the Finger Lakes.
11: Drivers and downtown visitors in Canandaigua should prepare for overnight paving work on Main Street next week. The New York State Department of Transportation will begin milling and paving Main Street Monday. Work will begin at 7 p.m. Monday on the northbound side of Main Street, starting near Routes 5 and 20, and continuing through the downtown area. Work will shift to the southbound side Tuesday beginning at 7 p.m. All vehicles must be removed from parking spaces along Main Street in the downtown area by 5 p.m. both Monday and Tuesday. Parking will remain available behind Main Street. Motorists should use alternate routes to avoid the downtown work area. Drivers should expect traffic impacts while the paving project is underway. A dump truck crashed into the Lilac Laundromat in Victor Thursday morning, striking natural gas lines and prompting evacuations in the surrounding area. Victor firefighters responded around 8 a.m. to the crash on East Main Street. The impact caused a significant gas leak. Five nearby buildings were evacuated, while RG&E crews worked to stop the leak. No injuries were reported. It was not immediately clear whether any charges would be filed. The crash marks another setback for the laundromat, which was struck by another vehicle earlier this year. New York State Police are participating in the Drive Sober or Get Pulled Over campaign. The Labor Day weekend enforcement period is underway. The campaign started last Wednesday and runs until Monday, September 7th. The goal is to prevent drugged and drunk driving. Drivers can expect to see sobriety checkpoints and increased patrols by state police as well as local law enforcement agencies. Troopers will be in both marked and unmarked vehicles as part of the enforcement period. New Yorkers can download the Have a Plan app, which locates and calls a taxi service and can program a designated driver list.
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12: Classic Country WOKR weather. Today stays sunny near 77 degrees with light easterly winds. Tonight turns mostly clear and around 55. Saturday starts sunny, then a chance of showers and thunderstorms develops with highs around 82 and light southerly winds. Saturday night brings showers and thunderstorms, around 60. Sunday stays unsettled with showers and thunderstorms likely and highs in the mid-70s. Currently, it's clear and 73 degrees.
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14: Major League Baseball, the Yankees are back home tonight hosting the Toronto Blue Jays to begin a three-game series. New York swept the Baltimore Orioles, winning Thursday 6-1. Spencer Jones and Luis Garcia Jr. each hit a home run. Gerrit Cole, he went six innings, allowed four hits with eight strikeouts. The Yankees trail Tampa Bay by four games in the American League East. Tonight, it'll be Cam Schlittler getting the start for New York. He's 10-6, a 2.19 ERA. The Blue Jays will make a game-time decision on their starter. The Mets, they're on the road in Chicago to take on the White Sox. New York has won five of their last six. They're coming off a series with San Diego where they took two of three. Sean Manaea will get the start for the Mets. He is 4-5, an ERA of 4.22. The White Sox, who are on top of the AL Central, will go with Sean Burke. He is 7-6. 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I'm Tony Desiri, and that's your Sports Flash on Classic Country WOKR.
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0: Boy, I've gone through life and a time or two like that. I've kind of felt the same way. I'm not strong enough to say no. There you go with Black Hawk. Sounded mighty fine. Didn't matter what they're singing. Got to see them in concert years ago. What a wonderful night of entertainment it was, for sure. Nice cover of this one from Billy Dean. We Just Disagree. We'll have for you right around the corner. I guarantee it for sure.
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0: I must say, a song like that kind of makes you feel like you're right there in the high cotton, right there with them, side by side. And that, of course, Alabama. Going to get back to the country hits here in a moment or two. They say the average person, somebody like you and me, spends about 6 months of their lives doing this. And it seems like it's longer, but waiting for a red light. Agree or disagree? 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

0: Nothing wrong with that. Meeting right there in the middle. 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A little compromising going on every once in a while. Never heard of anybody. Diamond Rio doing the honors right there. And going to get back to it with Stand By Your Man. 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
2: Classic Country WOKR weather. Today stays sunny near 77 degrees with light easterly winds. Tonight turns mostly clear and around 55. Saturday starts sunny, then a chance of showers and thunderstorms develops with highs around 82 and light southerly winds. Saturday night brings showers and thunderstorms around 60. Sunday stays unsettled with showers and thunderstorms likely.

0: and highs in the mid-70s. Currently, it's clear and 75 degrees.
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0: talk about some great reassurance going on right there. You won't ever be lonely again. Right there, that, of course, Andy Griggs. Sounded mighty fine. Good way to wind down that set, too. King George, in a moment or two, waiting in the wings right around the corner for you with Love Without End. Amen.
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Seems like each time I hear this song, I hear something new in it. And boy, I love the music and the way he's singing it. I love this song. Glad to be playing it for you. Miami, Miami. Here you go with Keith Whitley.

0: make it home tonight.
1: Well, getting back to your own place right there, putting your head on your own pillow. Boy, you can't go wrong with something like that. It feels so, so fine. Hard to beat that kind of feeling for sure. Well, they say that chocolate wins again. Nearly 6 in 10 admit that they ditch social media for a month before giving up chocolate. I think I might go that route too. Right there, a global snacking survey of 3,600 people across 12 different countries found that nearly 90% snack on chocolate every day. 60% prefer several small chocolate snacks instead of big ones right there. You know, just kind of nibbling, grazing throughout the day, especially when it's chocolate. Oh, you can't go wrong in that department. Not in my book, anyway.
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0: Over the years, I've had a couple of chances to see Gary Morris in concert, and boy, I tell you, he puts on a great show. Wonderful voice and talent right there. Gary Morris, I'll Never Stop Loving You, winding down that set. In a moment or two, it could have been going this direction. Maybe it was Memphis. Pam Tillis kind of explained her situation. And soon to follow, David and Howard Bellamy Brothers coming up for you pretty quick.
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2: Classic Country WOKR weather. Today stays sunny near 77 degrees with light easterly winds. Tonight turns mostly clear and around 55. Saturday starts sunny, then a chance of showers and thunderstorms develops with highs around 82 and light southerly winds. Saturday night brings showers and thunderstorms, around 60. Sunday stays unsettled with showers and thunderstorms likely and highs in the mid-70s. Currently, it's clear and 75 degrees.
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0: Quite a few of them right there. Even one or two or five would be kind of nice, but 10,000 angels? Well, you can't go wrong going that direction, that's for sure. That's some good support and nice protection. Mindy McCready helping us out. 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Digging up bones. Been sitting around doing that a time or two in my life, just like Randy Travis. And we'll get his situation in a moment or two right around the corner.
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We're giving a little love on a Friday afternoon. Goodness gracious, we did make it to a finally Friday. Jim West with Lone Star on your radio.

0: oh, stand up, identify, and testify and say hallelujah. It is a Friday afternoon. Rolling into another big old weekend, don't you know? Jim West along with Mel McDaniel. Great classic country yet to come from George Strait.
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0: Well, of course, it was the first big hit from Trisha Yearwood back in 1991. Great song from Trish. On the way, some Charlie Rich, Rolling with the Flow, some Vince Gill, and Sweethearts of the Rodeo. And I don't want to forget about this, because one of my favorite country singers of all time, got to be Connie Smith. Miss Connie, celebrating, I believe, her 80th birthday, maybe 85th birthday recently. I think it was 85. Still going strong on the Grand Ole Opry. Still married to Marty Stewart. And boy, she has been celebrating now 61 years on the Grand Ole Opry as a member. The longest running female country singer as a member of the Opry. Congrats, Miss Connie.
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2: Classic Country WOKR weather. Today stays sunny near 77 degrees with light easterly winds. Tonight turns mostly clear and around 55. Saturday starts sunny, then a chance of showers and thunderstorms develops with highs around 82 and light southerly winds. Saturday night brings showers and thunderstorms, around 60. Sunday stays unsettled with showers and thunderstorms likely and highs in the mid-70s. Currently, it's clear and 75 degrees.
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0: It's got to be a sad, empty feeling to hear that nobody answers when I call your name. Vince Gill, one of his big ones, Classic Country with Jim West. Hang on for John Anderson, Kenny Rogers, too.
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0: rent rooms still at 50 cents. No phone, no boo, no pets. I ain't got no cigarettes, but 2 hours of push.
1: You know, there was a time in the mid-60s where Roger Miller just wasn't feeling or seeing a lot of success in the music business, and he was going to give it all up and move to California, become a movie actor. But then he decided to kind of give it one more big push, and boy, King of the Road came out. Mid-60s, about 1966, earning Roger Miller a Grammy Award and a whole boatload of awards that year for that song and others. And, of course, rest is history with Roger Miller. He certainly has made an impact on country music. This is Patti Loveless, Timber, Fallin' in Love.

0: It was a song that Bill Mack, Fort Worth, Texas radio disc jockey, had written many years ago. And I think the story goes where he was intending to see if Patsy Cline could record it. She never got around to doing it, from what I'm understanding. And sat around for many years before Leanne Rimes recorded it in 1996 in Clovis, New Mexico, of all places, where Leanne recorded Blue. And it became a big hit for Leanne. And I thank Curb Records very much for the nice multi-platinum plaque they sent me, helping to get that song on the radio all over the country. Big hit for Leanne Rimes.
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0: Now, who out there doesn't love Willie Nelson? I mean, come on, he's an icon. What a great song, man. I tell you, Angel Flying Too Close to the Ground from the very unique Willie Nelson. And, you know, Nashville back in the day did not know what to do with the man because of his unique phrasing in his music. And but he certainly, down the road, eventually gained a whole big fan base. Still has one at, what, 93 years old? Yeah, good for you, Willie. Keep going there, buddy. We love you.
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2: ABC News, I'm Mike Dubusky. Closing arguments are set to begin next week in the Lindsey Clancy murder trial. The defense rested today. They'd been arguing Clancy was suffering from postpartum psychosis when she killed her three children in 2023. A new order from the Chief Justice of the Supreme Court, John Roberts, has allowed construction on the White House ballroom to continue. ABC's Stephen Portnoy has more.
3: The Chief Justice of the United States putting a stay in place, preventing a preliminary injunction that would have taken effect today from going into effect. It means that construction on the ballroom can continue, and not just the security-related portions, but all of the project.
2: After living in California for several years, Prince Harry and Meghan Markle are moving back to the UK. The family plans to live in a private, non-royal residence near London, according to The Telegraph. It comes after we learned Harry and others will have to pay $13 million to the Daily Mail newspaper after losing an invasion of privacy case. This is ABC News. After the death last weekend of actress Hayden Panettiere, there's been a renewed focus on a decision made a decade ago by beauty company Neutrogena. ABC's Andrea Fujihi has the latest.
4: Neutrogena is addressing days of backlash over how it treated Hayden Panettiere. Earlier this year, Panettiere said the skincare giant didn't re-sign her as a spokesperson in 2016 after she spoke openly about her postpartum depression. Now, in a statement, the company says, "We made her feel unsupported during a very difficult time. This is not what Neutrogena stands for." The brand says it's now making a significant investment to expand access to postpartum care.
2: Investigators, including the DEA, are trying to determine how Panettiere died. A new Gallup poll finds a historically low number of Americans, about 13%, admit to drinking too

0: much, while overall alcohol consumption has now fallen to its lowest level in nearly nine decades. Mike Dubusky, ABC News.
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2: I'm Ken Haight for WOKR News of the Finger Lakes.
3: A Canandaigua man faces a felony charge after police say he broke into a Canandaigua residence and stole money and video game equipment. Canandaigua police arrested 42-year-old Andrew Krosno Wednesday following an investigation that began a day earlier. Officers responded Tuesday to a report of a burglary at a residence in Canandaigua. Investigators allege Krosno entered the home and stole money, several video game consoles, and accessories. Krosno was charged with second-degree burglary. Police say additional charges are pending. He was processed and taken to the Ontario County Jail for arraignment. A wrong turn led to the arrest of a Rochester woman accused of illegally possessing a handgun at a Western New York border crossing. U.S. Customs and Border Protection officers encountered a 52-year-old woman Tuesday after she mistakenly drove into the Lewiston Bridge port of entry. The woman, a U.S. citizen, declared that she had a Taurus 9mm handgun. Officers secured the firearm and directed the woman and her passengers to a secondary inspection area. Officers determined the woman did not have a New York State pistol permit required to possess the handgun. Officers took the woman into custody and processed her before turning her and the firearm over to New York State Police. She faces a felony charge of criminal possession of a weapon. Drivers and downtown visitors in Canandaigua should prepare for overnight paving work on Main Street next week. The New York State Department of Transportation will begin milling and paving Main Street Monday. Work will begin at 7 p.m. Monday on the northbound side of Main Street, starting near Routes 5 and 20 and continuing through the downtown area. Work will shift to the southbound side Tuesday beginning at 7 p.m. All vehicles must be removed from parking spaces along Main Street in the downtown area by 5 p.m. both Monday and Tuesday. Parking will remain available behind Main Street. Motorists should use alternate routes to avoid the downtown work area. Drivers should expect traffic impacts while the paving project is underway.
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5: Classic Country WOKR weather. Tonight stays mostly clear around 55 degrees with light southeasterly winds. Saturday starts sunny, then brings a slight chance of showers and thunderstorms with highs in the lower 80s and light southerly winds. Saturday night turns more active with showers and thunderstorms, likely around 60 degrees. Sunday keeps showers and thunderstorms likely, with highs in the mid-70s. Currently, it's 79 degrees.
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0: Don't you just love Alan Jackson's music? Boy, I've been a big fan since day one. First saw Alan Jackson in a dive bar in Phoenix, and we ended up hanging out backstage on his tour bus, drinking beer, getting to know each other. Boy, what a good guy he's always been. And congratulations, Alan, on your recent retirement. Hang in there. On the way, Dwight Yoakam, Hank Williams Jr., and a lot more.
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Well, you know what? Let's all say it together. It's finally Friday. Woohoo! Finally Friday with Jim West. Hello there. Here's Diamond Rio.

0: 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Earl Thomas kind of going back to the 80s, and what she is a woman in love. George Strait is on the way with Write This Down. 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
2: 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A chicken barbecue will be held Sunday, August 23rd from 11 a.m. until sold out at Runnings in Canandaigua. 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

0: Well, you know, thinking about it, I don't think we really need to write anything down. We all know it's Friday. Woo! Hallelujah. Finally Friday with George Strait. On the way, music from Crystal Gayle. We've got some Eddie Rabbit. How about that great song from Alison Krauss in Union Station, When You Say Nothing at All? Yeah, we're not going to tell you about that. We're not going to say anything at all about it. But it's coming up.
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2: Classic Country WOKR weather. Tonight stays mostly clear, around 55 degrees, with light southeasterly winds. Saturday starts sunny, then brings a slight chance of showers and thunderstorms, with highs in the lower 80s and light southerly winds. Saturday night turns more active with showers and thunderstorms, likely around 60 degrees. Sunday keeps showers and thunderstorms likely, with highs in the mid-70s. Currently, it's clear and 79 degrees.
3: 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Major League Baseball, the Yankees are back home tonight hosting the Toronto Blue Jays to begin a three-game series. New York swept the Baltimore Orioles, winning Thursday 6-1. Spencer Jones and Luis Garcia Jr. each hit a home run. Gerrit Cole, he went six innings, allowed four hits with eight strikeouts. The Yankees trail Tampa Bay by four games in the American League East. Tonight, it'll be Cam Schlittler getting the start for New York. He's 10-6, a 2.19 ERA. The Blue Jays will make a game-time decision on their starter. The Mets, they're on the road in Chicago to take on the White Sox. New York has won five of their last six. They're coming off a series with San Diego where they took two of three. Sean Manaea will get the start for the Mets. He is 4-5, an ERA of

0: 4.22. The White Sox, who are on top of the AL Central, will go with Sean Burke. He is 7-6. 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

0: 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We do it every day. Alison Krauss, When You Say Nothing at All. Jim West with music on the way here from Sawyer Brown. How about Daryl Worley and Barbara Mandrell eating those crackers in bed again?
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Well, no wonder I'm late getting places sometimes. I've been living on Tulsa time. That's right. Don Williams, big hit from Don, the gentle giant Jim Wester, playing your favorite classic country. Matter of fact, this music has gotten a lot better. We've been adding some fresh song titles, songs you haven't heard in a while, reviving them, bringing them back to you. Like this one right here. This is Yellow Rose of Texas. Johnny Lee and Lane Brody.

0: It's no surprise that Merle Haggard would record a song written by one of his heroes in country music, Lefty Frizzell. Yeah, Lefty co-wrote that with Whitey Schaefer, and That's the Way Love Goes. It's Merle Haggard. Merle won a Grammy Award for his version of it back in 83. Also won Male Vocalist of the Year that year at the CMAs.
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0: America's classic country, Restless Heart and the Bluest Eyes in Texas. Jim West here. Lone Star's coming up. Some Tracy Lawrence as well. And before I forget about it, big congratulations going out to Whisperin' Bill. Bill Anderson just got an award. I believe it was yesterday in Nashville, the Academy of Country Music Award for, you know, the fact that he's been around forever. Him and Willie been around for a long time. And what I think Bill Anderson celebrated his 65th anniversary as a member of the Grand Ole Opry here not long ago, but he won a big ACM award yesterday. Congratulations, Whisperin' Bill. Goodness.
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2: Classic Country WOKR weather. Tonight stays mostly clear, around 55 degrees, with light southeasterly winds. Saturday starts sunny, then brings a slight chance of showers and thunderstorms, with highs in the lower 80s and light southerly winds. Saturday night turns more active with showers and thunderstorms, likely around 60 degrees. Sunday keeps showers and thunderstorms likely, with highs in the mid-70s. Currently, it's clear and 78 degrees.
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0: We're always playing your favorite classic country, and the best part about it today is it's Friday. Woo-hoo! Finally, Friday, Trim West with Tracy Lawrence. As any fool can see, coming up musically, some Keith Whitley, George Strait, and how about Julio and Willie-O? Yeah, Willie and Julio Iglesias on the way.
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It is the classic country music we all grew up with, Tanya Tucker. If it don't come easy, Friday afternoon with Jim West. Do you have something in your eye, or are you just happy to see us? Because there you go, winking at us again. Here's Neil McCoy.

0: Oh, you got to hang in there. Love will find its way to you. Reba McEntire, Jim West. Happy Friday. Birthdays in country music today. Happy birthday to Casey Musgraves. Also, the guitar virtuoso, one of the masters of the Telecaster, James Burton. Boy, that guy is still picking guitar, sounding great. Played with Ricky Nelson back in the day. Then he was in the band playing with Elvis and recording with him for many years. Was a session musician a lot. I had the chance one time to meet James Burton, but for whatever reason, I can't remember it. I didn't make it, but boy, I'd love to meet the man. And today would have been the late Kenny Rogers' birthday and the late Harold Reed of the Statler Brothers.
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0: Alabama, 40-hour week, just working for a living. Boy, a lot longer than 40 hours these days with the economy the way it is. Hey, Jim West here. Happy Friday. Oak Ridge Boys are coming up. Also, Emmylou Harris, one of my favorite people, because she's got two more bottles of wine.
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2: Classic Country WOKR weather. Tonight stays mostly clear around 55 degrees with light southeasterly winds. Saturday starts sunny, then brings a slight chance of showers and thunderstorms with highs in the lower 80s and light southerly winds. Saturday night turns more active with showers and thunderstorms, likely around 60 degrees. Sunday keeps showers and thunderstorms likely with highs in the mid 70s. Currently, it's clear and 73 degrees.
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